0: I only got the words wrong, didn't I? Been a long time. This is so informal, we'll start again.
1: Hey, wait a minute, what is the word? Do I have to? I got it, I got it. 1, 2, 3.

0: that you're fine. To hear my own voice like I'm fine too. Called you so many times to say I miss you like that word was invented the day I kissed you.
1: Onda Livre, a tua rádio, a tua música.